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1: 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Pink Panthers and Zara Larsson continue to make their way through the top 20 with their remix of Stateside up three spots. Here it is now at number 15 on this week's top 30, the Daily Download.

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0: Babe, Chapel Roan is on there. Bernie here. Thank you for stopping by. We'll do music in just a few minutes from Ella Langley. Her song called Choosing Texas is on the way.
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